tree, and I'd sing salvations on its way. And now you're drinking more and writing less out of fortune teller. That's what she said.

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How the fortune teller, that's what she said.

0: 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It's a long, long night.
1: 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I'm a long way from home.
2: Can't you hear me, mama? Can't you hear me, mama?
3: Yes.
4: Je l'écoute et je l'aime. C'est Radio Koto. Radio Koto.
5: Radio Koto 97.7 104.5 Le bonheur sur